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1: Pagdiriwang ng 128th anniversary ng Philippine Navy, ating pag-uusapan kasama po sina Captain Marisa Arlene Martinez, ang tagapagsalita ng Philippine Navy, at si Commander Gerard Martin D., Assistant Chief ng Naval Air Staff for Operations. 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
2: Hello, Ma'am Irene, and good noon po. So, yung theme po ng ating Philippine Navy anniversary, 128th anniversary po, is modern and ready, strong and steady, credible in mission, always mission ready po. So, it means to say that yung interpretation po neto is that we are always there, we will always be there to help our country. We would always be reflecting on and remembering the sacrifices, yung mga commitment ng mga sundalo ko, yung mga sailors, marines ng ating hukbong dagat ng Pilipinas, yung kanilang sakripisyo, at ito'y pagunita rin po sa mahabang kasaysayan ng ating Navy po. Not only that, but also yung transformasyon ng ating Navy to become modern and multi-domain po.
0: All right, kay Commander, perhaps you can share with us ano-ano po yung mga pangunahing aktibidad na nakalinya po para sa pagdiriwang ngayong taon. Go ahead, sir.
3: Meron po tayong anniversary celebration sa headquarters Philippine Navy. And sa iba't ibang panig ng ating bansa, meron din po sariling mga activities po ang ating mga kasundaluhan ng Philippine Navy. Pre-anniversary activities po ang mga tawag namin dito, sir.
0: Okay. And this will be done simultaneously po, tama po?
3: Yes, sir.
0: Okay.
1: In relation to that naman po, paano naman po ninanais ng Philippine Navy na mas mailapit sa mamamayang Pilipino ang celebration natin ng inyo pong anibersaryo?
2: First, gusto naming iparating sa ating Pilipino na nakita natin 128 years po. So, it just shows po yung commitment at saka dedikasyon, yung sakripisyo ng ating Philippine Navy. And our commitment always to protect the sovereignty and sovereign rights po ng ating bansa po. So, just for the knowledge and for the information of everyone po, bakit 128th anniversary? So, that started po in 1898 sa Revolutionary Navy po ng ating president noon na si Emilio Aguinaldo po. So, it started dun sa maliit na bangka which is called the Pinis, and it's called Magdalo. Kinuha po ito nung Battle of Manila po, Manila Bay, and it was given by the Americans to the Philippines, to President Aguinaldo. So, this just shows how long po yung inyong Philippine Navy, how long it was there already in our country to give service, to give our dedicated service in order to protect our sovereignty, sovereign rights, and to protect our country po.
0: All right. Well, sa kabila po ng mahabang panahon at alam po namin na marami na nagawa ang Philippine Navy, ano-ano po, Captain Martinez, ang mahalagang tagumpay at milestones ang binibigyan din po ng Philippine Navy pagdating po sa pagdiriwang na ito?
2: Marami po, sir. So, nag-transform na po yung inyong Navy. Dati po, ang tawag po sa kanya ay Legacy Navy kasi po yung kanya mga barko is yung mga makalumang barko na, World War II ships. So, we have already transformed. It's because of our Philippine Navy Strategic Sail Plan. And that sail plan is a guide po, organizational guide, organizational strategy in order for us to meet our vision. Ano po yung vision po namin? To be modern and multi-domain and a self-reliant naval force that is a credible partner in the region po.
1: Captain Martinez, papaano naman po sumasalamin ang anibersaryo sa patuloy na transformation at modernization efforts ng Philippine Navy?
2: So it does not only

0: show, hindi po to lang refleksyon ng aming modernization ng ating mga kagamitan, pati rin platforms na barko o eroplano, but it is also a reflection ng aming transformation, continuous transformation in terms of being experts in what we do, magiging mahusay sa aming gawain po, at maging professional, disiplina, at isang armed forces or isang hukbong dagat na Pilipinas na parating tumatangkil o parating committed sa kanyang mandato, which is to serve the Filipino people po.
1: Alright, for Commander D, pakipaliwanag po, paano po pinapalakas ng Naval Air Warfare Force ang kakayahan po ng Philippine Navy sa maritime domain awareness at pagdating din po sa surveillance operations?
2: Thank you po. In an archipelagic nation such as the Philippines, it's very important to have maritime domain awareness operations, and especially dahil yung ships natin can only go so much. So what the Naval Air Warfare Force do is we extend the reach of our ships. We are there to support our ships through air surveillance, maritime air surveillance. And in this way, natutulungan natin yung mga decision makers natin to decide quickly, more rapidly, and to respond further sa ating archipelagic nation.
3: Yeah. Idagdag ko lamang po, no, Commander D, ano po yung papel ng naval aviation sa pagsuporta sa maritime security operations, gayon din sa humanitarian assistance at disaster response mission sa iba't ibang bahagi ng kapuluan?
2: Yes, ma'am. Firstly po, sa maritime security operations, we do po aerial surveillance, maritime air surveillance through our unmanned systems, our fixed-wing aircrafts, and our rotary-wing aircrafts, ma'am. Pagdating naman po sa humanitarian assistance, ang una po namin ginagawa is yung rapid damage assessment and needs analysis. Ngayon, pagdating namin dun sa area, nakikita agad ng commanders natin ano po yung kailangan ng mga tao na nandun, and in that way, we can decide how to reach them quicker. 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
1: Okay. 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
2: Well, Sir Josh, we do this in three ways, no? Unang-una po, we prepare our people. So we invest in our human capital resource. So we train them. And because Naval Air Warfare Force is expanding nga po, we recruit more people, we train more people. Secondly, our systems and processes. So dapat kaakibat po ng modernisasyon ng mga bagong gamit, ang mga systems po natin. So number one po ito, mga doctrines natin, our safety procedures, our maintenance procedures. And number three po, syempre, is to scan the environment and scan our operating environment na lagi po nag-evolve. So how to modernize our Philippine Navy is to be better in terms of ASW operations, cyber warfare, and be more connected.
3: Now, alam mo, Josh, napakaganda ng talakayan na to. Mm-hmm. But unfortunately, hindi po sapat ang ating oras. But hingan na lang po natin ng mensahe ang ating pong panauhin ngayong araw. So mensahe na lamang po, unahin natin si Captain Martinez. Captain?
0: Okay. Yung ating 128th anniversary ng ating hukbong dagat ng Pilipinas ay hindi lang to refleksyon ng aming mahabang kasaysayan, kundi ito'y refleksyon ng aming commitment, unwavering commitment, and aming sakripisyo, ang aming commitment sa aming mandato to protect you, to protect our sovereignty, our sovereign rights, and our maritime interests. And also, we would want to assure everyone that your Navy is always professional, and we are a disciplined and nonpartisan armed forces and Philippine Navy po.
3: Yes, and kay Commander D naman po, ang mensahe nyo para sa mga kababayan nating nakatutok sa atin po ngayon.
2: Thank you po. Celebrating our 128th Philippine Navy anniversary is twofold po. Number one po, we honor all those who came before us, the sailors and marines na nagsilbi sa ating bayan. And number two, it's a renewal of commitment. Our commitment to serve the Filipino people better, to help the Philippine Navy reach more people, see farther. And in that way po, we can be a better Philippine Navy in the future. And with that po, maraming salamat po, and fly high, fly Navy.
1: Alright, maraming salamat din po sa inyong oras at sa impormasyon, Captain Marisa Arlene Martinez, ang tagapagsalita ng Philippine Navy, at kay Commander Gerard Martin D., Assistant Chief ng Naval Air Staff for Operations. Thank you, sir, ma'am.
0: Thank you, sir. Thank you, sir,
2: John. Thank you, po.
0: Thank you, ma'am.
1: Bayan, huwag kayong bibitiw. Maraming pang balita at talakayan sa pagpabalik ng Bagong Pilipinas ngayon.